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3: 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Is it Yamisha war? 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

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Sing yaba so ya shasi asam na branty kayo. But the papa Yan Shenya air cost will be as best than ye dear hot tree and was so.

And the papa, you wish that what that want to wash him. Was it Abushia Fefa, a Yahelo Abushiano, Ochio Bibia, listening as Nina, Abushia Cassian, Abushia Twenina.

Abena Adoma Tua se defi Italy. 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Was a papa masori wo Italy memo. The minister Adoma dia me change na ya me da kwansem aduane ya. 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Me dia a common name na ama my fe. Just entry on Okrona be friend of Ata, but then Kratwefi itri memo. But good morning, I don't say. See, then you're me as a power on a pay your fat to see ya. When you could pray abuse with the Achaye, was that the Yenina Yasodi a year train ya missampa, and rather Namuswa with the Braye. So I don't feel what Ghana and one only Ghana. I don't feel a Triassia Manson Washiano. Be I a crado. Was the medium paya me bomb once and was running north on. Was the Edda Kajagum. Nana Bubi, what if we bruni fitel chrome?

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was a good morning, elder. 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Was a radi Yakuponshi now. O Mau Brand Yakada. 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

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Just a 24/7. 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I'm a ten or can. Don't do a barber draw be a samba comte and say, hey, Edda. And the hand of free bad radio. Bonnie, come here and say, and you put the barber and she won't watch the cassas. Hannah was another tumpa. There was a sorry name, Yamia dump, what Dimba would dress from Jim say, ya. They said, Bianco beat me more pop bunny war who. Aya urade owo woni n otu fuo na dawroma mi moni sa nimita na po wona wo topiti wo kwem no nche wo no wona obo won botro fe no nche wo mi moni wona wo sima won kodro no nche wo no ana pa mi nua bi ni mi nda urade ase can't be out fast with the Bakromono. I think you are tackled. Da da da da da. The person be genemo, 2 minutes, a 3 minutes. Now for ye and ye. Now me bemono, Ninja, Miss Mam, no shasse, and Rano, ye barbeche. 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

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Oh, Monkoto Namus Sidama Yabia. Or do much idea and you're meeting the public bears on what they are saying. Tinia Simon Sema Yenio Yamenam Yasunya Wanemo was a credit public bears. I give Tinti Sa a Chadia Inti. The Cobra says, Slam was a ya monkai and pie boom. Ukonya mean him now what does and so on what the Biamay. Another major source of power, we need power to summon for you no infinite power.

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Pin my friend said, D4 1 year, D4 year.

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Binma one, what you could see, I would him preach, yes, Apollo. But catch us about preaching party, Amasa. 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Yeah, the Christo, dia. 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

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I'm not sure what's all. I'm not sure what's all. I'm not sure what's all. I'm not sure what's all. I'm not sure what's all. I'm not sure what's all. I'm not sure what's all. I'm not sure what's all. I'm not sure what's all. I'm not sure what's all. I'm not sure what's all. I'm not sure what's all. I'm not sure what's all. I'm not sure what's all. I'm not sure what's all. I'm not sure what's all. I'm not sure what's all. I'm not sure what's all. I'm not sure what's all. I'm not sure what's all. I'm not sure what's all. I'm not sure what's all. I'm not sure what's all. I'm not sure what's all. I'm not sure what's all. I'm not sure what's all. I'm not sure what's all. I'm not sure what's all. I'm not sure what's all. I'm not sure what's all. I'm not sure what's all. I'm not sure what's all. I'm not sure what's all. I'm not sure what's all. I'm not sure what's all. I'm not sure what's all. I'm not sure what's all. I'm not

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Nano Pesa or Domia Sumbia. Oh, Adom and Asumbia. 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
0: 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So be I now just assume Yamia Dabra Brene and Mania Credit Pass or Hunubida.

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The canons of the end, the canons say, I know Pastor Rubens, your poma, I yell for no woman that was on your bomb by your man near your own. And the bishop on your by. Now add the bark on your friend DP Broby, a commander flajo. 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Now all pompine and in so commission woo him on pie. 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

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B. Obia Samatono. Oh, he are register. 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

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David nim yamia some old right or chida woman or tunyom. Come out register some by Jonathan Okache David. What we in slow and mu abemumu a costro buffo be desire. 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Don't catch as a yaria on the near drop. What trash of when my bedroom be able to move. You are a friend, I'm going to hear Nages Ishunga. One in a year in the Benin issue. Nipernum a one quite a woo. It is one casa in your mini payam, I register some foul some rawati. The mini penyam quackeke. Was a debut was Symbia Batiano? No one and Nanka witness where we can a flu moo. Yadumasam a manqua. Yet Nipa Bujo, Nipa Kofom, and found near where you be out. Baka wo Bible mo yon eni asembe eni wanka yon eni obwels yo wano wo kamfu yesu nasuma siyem kubisa se wani nyanko pono mizaya anu anayye wo flokwany nanu mikasi nyamijwe nike siye pa Elia of all 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and a positive of the water. Who would that? Yarian and near drop, but make.

Yes, you are registering in a free Yamitri Diampon. Oh, you are registering in a. We and your mini pack complete or Ben Yawo Famono, a Jawusu, a Jawa real fans of Penny Away, when your plan cabber resign, when your plan cabber to call Lanato, one Yamba who from Nanwa day. Obey the cry program, what it in Nam, the nuclear news will be this of him. We are registered. Be a simple canny than Yana Yede Yadono when Yanko Bad resigning. Benin Yinaka Kisosomo Ninina Kenyamasomo and Slanky and Yanko Post on Noni Yarecha for. The book crowd here, we are a cosmo Bushianum. We call. I will be able to get a new one. And the press will be at the Baha, will be at the Pity, will be at the Bra, but no bon come on. And rather than you and Ratchet for, now on the children, what me, Nimia, when they move. A Jumanasia, and Numa Drew.

also say, Radia, you tell me, and what Jimmy and Yamen Kono Benjamin. Demo Colontas are from Pesamotia, they say, so be Wuna Maninibi, who be Famusa, or also Radia Bajano. And I'll pay me listeners, material for me followers. The Pesamotia say, so Obi Famuna, and Yawan the first person with the Kiawo Famuo, Paul Mayetia is one of our fam. Bad your yarn and register for. You're a moon

What's that? 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But my neighbor one is who could tum my uncle and kutumo. On the chidi for Yinana Samatu. That's what's your bloody Jinayachi, a rather buaye, a rather shitty young red.

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1: 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Akokratum, ya purum. 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De bia joada ne brada bia ayete nkan. Sofo do say the regional overseer of Deeper Life Bible Church, Kumasi Santase. Say the software si a church no memuno. Say we wa bin se say won tease na obema normal e basa wa wari mu na wa nya de. Sofo di be busume ye san na se na na a church. Okay. Jordan brother no ba yeda na se. Bread say di kokru ku e de bro e de bna. July ne de to so edu no wotwe. Na watu ya toso edu ya samba aku ewo 2026. We are in the 31st week of the year 2026. Mevia ubia no, kaii nina yehu na yendenya mkupu wa sende nsuwama yehu. Aka 156 days na afine kone we ene 209th day. Ene sister Lily Abuaji, the birthday. 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Mevia ubia no. Unia Dora of Holy Mary Sianope Yemfa and Chiake Siopa and Empipa and Taiwichi Sister Lily Abuaji, happy birthday to you wherever you are. I mean, come home now on show so. Sounds so, Enna, Enne, a Sully Bobo of Tepen in a Susu, Rosin the birthday. Sully, wherever you are, enjoy the day. All right. Na offer as many eoha or soft ketwa. Soft ketwa is a
2: came by Tommy Joso. Now so here.
1: Where pa
2: Yelena Mia see so crew cry mu.
1: And then the coso.
2: In King BBI fine.
1: Abnaya ready, I catch him and I'm in Fanum Remuna.
2: Crow by and I may be sunny.
1: Okay.
2: Say are you ready? I'm a catch row.
1: Okay.
2: We were ready and we were catching, and now I ready. Boss, but you are ready to meet me.
1: When run up a Navy say in the birthday, you find Mr. William Ahia Hanson. Mr. William Ahia Hanson.
2: Whoa.
1: Of Wadlalis Enterprise. Belated wishes to you, say.
2: Ah, okay, the birthday, you.
1: Oh, dear, say. I feel normal, but boom.
2: So natural.
3: I'm not sure. Is a minim in here, India, and this data. Nemum, Adi America, my disappointed here, MPT for Niani Ankasa. And then my rare two videos, I'll expect it. And a former chairman. You know, sir, assembles are a party, the engineer, and your one. Let's say, you know, your personal problems are your work, petrol, bunting, and divided party. I am why. Because send this be winning a unity. Okay, your parliament. Emre Bia, honorable at force and local court. NDC for no bobo red. Oh, my boy, call to parliament. Homo court to new and stand on map. I don't know what has become of us. So we MPP, power beer will be painting, will be a whole sema near jubilee. MY. Sema corner and last see a money 18 million next slump by and okra now MPP for move a money thumbs up. Meanwhile, I defended MPP. What you say? And then won't you have some back? Oh, share party for Alex that they may go for one because call Dimachi or BFP say, yeah, oh, you know, they come and yet, and you may be a poor party. Mumma, a pro yambra party, solidarity, and you know, so I am money so. Can you believe, sir? Obi Bisam, sir, Argentina, maybe anti-corruption crusader. Na honorable yam, honorable Amir Kunfi. Me deme die a command bail. Bail and trace were guilty. Oh, dear, say, until so very guilty. No. We entitled to bail of the Kofi in your castle. And the master of the way are Yania MPP for no. Internal politics, no, ye take party, which no. And when you are the veteran opposition. This is my way. Na yama kuriyama yensia senyana NDC 4 years. Ebi anechese atuforce odibem ana odifo. Basi odibimo osu odifo. They rally behind him. What you say? The message we are not party. Omi anyabu. Okay.
4: Even the rest believe we are the best. 101.5. You can't contest. You can't contest.
1: Abena.
5: Ofa.
1: Ose.
5: Ofa.
2: Who's an Abaca? So Tanachinti, VM, no, and Toba, Sierin, Kakra. Now, you know, I could do.
1: Oh, Bana, can you, baby, I will watch you.
5: Can you?
1: Yeah, so. Now, me to phone, air pie. No, almost, oof, you feel by Jose.
5: Yaji, 8 cities.
1: Hm?
5: 8.
2: You're in Tikumasi.
1: Eduada. 8.
5: Mm.
1: Ebenada 8.
5: Mm.
1: Ukwada sa.
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2: When I got Johnson,
1: I want to look at. I want to get
5: Johnson. Yeah,
1: we are one zodiac
5: spelling. Yes, I need
1: it. And you can say, I want
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1: kids yes.
0: And maybe atwama Ghana for crown obu okro kwa abrochi okoy oko school we no asaba Ghana and nemre him for the abrochi
1: biom maybe
0: big opportunity ni
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1: chef thank you but yes. Who say who ye ni pe bia who ye ni pa boni ni pa asem si ahafo a oba no wa betra si din se
0: ye
1: se ba ya na kan ye ahafo 89 years
0: ken na mi follow pa betunim a newspapers member mu bia ta e ba late
1: chef
0: ruling no ruling ne ba late
1: back
0: no ruling ne ba late
1: minim sa but papers ni bi
0: o no ba late most of the papers
1: they had gone to sleep
0: oh mo ko bed that that sir mo ko bed that that so ti as here enti no e social media ne online portals ni bi na o de ba
1: but obi ye audio bi fa e Robert Sobrem any pa no say audio no dey what say
2: Penipa retired health professional Komfonochi.
1: Mr.
2: Dankwa. Osebapa na mze osase na mranti bremi ya no dear to trust him. No no okọ honum.
1: Yes, osina simo ase hwan hwan. Em se na timba contractor bi osa.
2: Yes,
1: for the serial phone bi na mo
2: was eh. Oburum concession we na.
0: Okay, se Kenya ase number 2 assembly there. Sense assembly da hwache.
1: Ache. See.
0: Eh eh anda hwache. Na onse Tun for your brass and say, dear. The PNR.
1: Obekan. Otu for say, Wabana Nima Baba, Wabasa Babana.
0: Oyo Bia, Kakra, Minimun say. Because of the age.
1: Oh, it's Sujaniana.
0: Debbie, because of the age. And apart from one age. And then Mra would dear the intino. Otun for Bayan. You can't respect the pa, the whole. Met Maka said, the whole Ghana mining. Met Maka say. Oh, I'm so tuned for any respect. Ma ubi adi nemo nediyen because of the age. And the cell, what dia dia channel? Oh, tuned for instance. I'm going. Eh, today be kura na. Onse today be swa. Say be onipa age. You baby biya. Only two migrants ya. Oh, make a cancer. What today? Now here na. Nini na? Here ni buneni. Nini na yenim? Because oh here amana data. You say oh. In terms of age, we a penny pa. And what say dia kunyana che? What you ask here? And then and some be bra kwa. No, he need
1: crap. That's right.
0: It's supposed to be because the age. Oh, yeah. So, what was it? Oh, yeah.
1: When
0: you're 100 and something years.
1: Wow.
0: Because, so, the idea,
1: 17.
0: 17.
1: And where the Akunyana?
2: 89
1: years.
0: Yes.
1: Wow.
0: You see?
1: Wow.
0: So, and you know, me, or more, me, close to, and then I him for Nibi. I am a number four. And to me, no, I tell my banana, me, Fred Barco. Unfortunately, they also say, Bibliswaf are fallen victims too.
1: Yeah,
0: because, also, go higher, they will be boom, and yes, be a wound, ye be bet. Say, Ekunyano,
1: Say, Ekunyano, Rane say. Wow, no, also working in a Usa, I say, Oberman the Futupa.
0: Yes,
1: watch and at Sepa. Ain't he say, oh, no, no, you're wayward.
0: No, wait, let us warn away to me.
1: What,
0: and yet you win in our account. And you know, here about Kwame Francis, I mean. You reckon he initially come because I didn't know what you're saying. You know, Kenya said number 12, Ka Usha, Katama, can you be friend?
1: Can you
0: be one of the, because,
1: wait to be a dear.
0: Well, when you may be brie, a man in ya, or more area, Honumina, O Bienwa, or Ben, tens of eight, and a Kunyano, Dudua, why?
1: I have before.
0: But Kenya said, you can't, you're Kenya's number one.
1: We're number two.

0: Where Kenya is number two.
1: But the American say, for a title, we didn't come with me and care for
0: power. 89 years.
1: All right. Chief, I was in Venetians, why are they?
2: Venetians. I said, we must have counted the station.
0: Musa Danga Kabiria. Sorry, Oh, Musa Danga Kabiria.
2: Sorry, Real Madrid,
1: say, Real Madrid for chef. Yes, Real Madrid for.
0: Yeah, man, new
1: they part. Can't. They wouldn't want the only person who be trying to come and chair.
2: Yeah,
1: Mbappe.
2: Yeah,
1: but they say a quantum so value, commercial value, no.
2: Yeah,
1: and so no.
2: Oh, they say oh, demanded 20 million.
0: Money, I'm money.
2: Madrid, so my man 18.
0: 18.
1: 20 million a year.
2: Yeah.
0: Yes, Kim. And today be a we say Madrid be mouth 18. Arsenal be mouth 18-20. But you wait between Arsenal and Madrid. What you ask here? Ah, oh, small boy, see the.
1: Yes, man.
0: Ken, say, who you are now? Oba advances on Kodia. 18. Real Madrid. 20. Arsenal. Oba Kodia.
1: Arsenal.
2: Is it Arsenal competing for Champions League?
1: Self.
2: Last is your own final.
1: Football, no, is a funny.
0: Ken, what you say? A bit more.
1: Football, we can one fine season.
0: Yes.
2: Yeah.
0: A bit more.
1: This season,
0: we can one.
2: Yeah.
0: Ne market value besa kosoro ewa Madrid based on team no sene yesi se ose se team ayesi se ya kwa munti minkano se se basa fonti
1: minkano team ayesi se
0: team ayesi
1: se team ayesi se
2: omba shisha na basa academy players ya sanaba
0: begua
2: Yanda, the cool ruler say, Yasin Konyade fast track sports and a bravo, our Kokroko morning show and so. Na abo afobi na kan wa de fast track sports at the very well mama infantu just kuma uman community bank plc e kan bi na kuma uman community bank plc sa obo master ya since the year 1982 mfia man 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340083 020 2028 337 Kumo Man Community Bank PLC, the listening bank Afe, Yanko, Dr. Solomon Asaye, one that does like Bill, Chemistry Limited, I know, Nadia Tennis, so anon. 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che, Nafi, what we want to also, no approve Bama Poo, Nafi. Woko and Mamu de Anadia, we will bear man out Bacham Sa, John Sonema, a Bansu, so Koko Konebiakem, Ojon so Pred Nunuman, Sana Diace, Ningin a Bay de Fruo, Fred Dr. Solomon, our 0245-616-028, 0245-616-028, Okoya Bar, and a pharmacy Shosma, one Sir Ebetina Casano Pebby, Yanko Nature Smart Dental Clinic. Yachenye, woko on my dana question in your bright. Woman the first class ultra modern facility, the above state of the art equipment, egumo. 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and so I yes I draw fracture and what you might and so at the amount local cars liberty filling station why you know family deponent and no air location one and a panel trick was here in Menosia including public holidays and what you location two your lady diner in your graph filling station building more our conon go for add a bridge and answer ninja only had done no question soon in common oh 0539-839-335 Better Source 0539-91 7711 Nafi within Nature Smart Dental Clinic and Swat Made in Komo come up and watch him. Yam fan in Chemo, our KFC, na wild you know Egusua, and also El Kosuo, and Chene 35 Ghana cities pet, and I just say Okwa Kotia, na Fiwa Kwa Kwawin Kokwa Kama Kama Pa na Sese Kradie, ye wa grand opening any a KFC, Sokobine and pay you any 31st of this month here, 31st of July, and ye be KFC branch and also Sokobine and pay you a honmuna ye be na de chance wo kumansi and feel ben. 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which man enjoy local favorite, Biddy Ewa, KFC, what my Biddy say KFC kebab, a diaba, a flavor packed, a chinchinga spice meal, sir, a delicious, also, nonsa, and so bet me a cabby, which man visit KFC, soccer bar and pay you, and know your inside JP fuel station, a band West African decor, or motels, and know a Kumasi Melcom Road, and so on, and the KFC soccer bar and pay you, no, you be on 31st of July, ya, Yanko, Nianko Rinko, Yanko Rinko, Koko, we, I have Bwafua, Womunso Kreya Mua, Yeti first trash post, Ade Bwa, Samo Joakim Ukim, Ade Kopoku Junior, Kwabinajma, the historian for the porch, Womenta, Womina Kona, Francis, Yabua, De Lorenzo, Warren APP, and Vices, and Yavices, and Wajuma, Yeti first trash post, Ade Bron, Temposo, Young Troublesome, Po, Young Kraman, and Yakoba, Look out front, Ninginano, Yagada, who updates, Ade Bro, Enra, Mekatra, Sub Barcelona, the Liquid Bogranes, the Catalans, Torture down our England St. George's Park Carnival and I'm training in Yinano Abacross Wabra 30 plus and I'm the choir failing matches no include Birmingham City and I'm for Preston honorable matches at the Chomwa Friday and I'm Birmingham City game and also Boston no more choir I'm finna just players, we're praying, you know, woman swap could be wabra, woman rehabilitation, ever twasso, Macandre, Testagen, Ekaubi, Hector Fort, Adam Faliandro Bardi, Ronald Arojo, 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Rodriguez, Anafe Frank Dion, Way, I am 30 plus, Woman Travel Kopiemo, England, Bas, Babuanum, and so Twasu, Menya Kacho, Safrani matches there, Bas, Ebo B. Ewan, Mansakram, and Marit and na friendly matches at Air Barcelona. We move up Birmingham City, 31st of July, and on Friday, no more Preston not end. And on the 3rd of August, we have Barca, about Travon, Quaitily, Woman Super Quacobo, near France, at Triangular Tournament, Woman Kobo Udini, on the 8th of August, Barca, ever stand not Chan Forest in Udini, or Triangular Tournament, Air Barcelona, or Udini, Woman we are Barca, about a second competitive season, Nasi, Wabram, number was still one Gampa trophy on the 19th of August, and any custom is a few way, only El Akalim, and about ball, near France, one Gampa trophy, no. But I'm funny just a Barca, additionally, Omukuso, I didn't come and say be a Barca, be Romo Morocco, one be Romo North Africa, nothing. Commercially, woman come up friendly game back home, and soon as season, and stress us here, now report, I make it at yourself, Morocco, woman put more a club back home, now Barca, no more of friendly game war, woman bring a security, go more coffers, went to Barca, and likely some, no more Morocco, I have bought this now a friendly game, and soon as season, a crown, let me ask, I say, no, I update, and also for the bar, you didn't get an idea of fast tracks boss, and also make one Madrid, Los Blancos, Los Maringues, what was that, and JBM, and Bacchus, Yanjo Mandi, Madrid Bubu Konafanum, over 100 million, Ama total cost in about 135 million euros, Adessa Madrid Bubu Konum, Fakotana, Wabasaka, Adama Madrid Bubu Kono, now report, I make it at you, sir, Madrid Bubu Konum, Abba Pasa, Wombaton Plus Nibi, and Sacrampo Anna, Woman Sweet, the new Plus Nibiaba, now report, I make it at you, sir, Frenchino Paris, Nase and the Plus Nam and Nevos, Woman Paso, Bian Paso, if you club in the and Jabia, who your player, at a Sabia Gonzalo Garcia, Nafulan for Pawa, who we are Damant, on Paso Befi Club, and on Paso stay, Abia, we are Tiago Pitach, on Paso Qua, and our Kramer Sabia Club, we power, not just, oh, any John Sabia, just say Maria Marino dos Santos Feliz Avera Bano, over Paso and Bayajuma, and Joko Marida, instead of Sabia, plus Seba, now also a Mushipu plus out, I'm a crabbed demono, plus on Paso Befi Club, and on when it's Jose Maria Marino, the Santos Felix Averu, Ayajuma, Nachego Pitach, when you're in Gianra, you're in Wosika, near Crossover Brennus, and we're coming from the mouth, our runners, sports, and let's say it's 6 weeks, you know, and I'm putting them, let me marry, and watch a full lamp at a bit, and across, Gonzalo Garcia, you know, when I pass over Baby Saka, and I'm a full lamp, Bubukuno, when I'm Savro, a blower coca, when I'm Gonzalo Garcia, Ayajuma, our mother Bubukuno, on the coach of full lamp, when I pass Maribuan Baba Craven Cottage War, 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Nenemum, ana Real Madrid Bobo Kono, contra Stanchion, Akwebe Bio, Nautrimu, Shebe Umbasa Sinkumia, na Arsenal Bobo Kono, Pasa, almost shattered the British record fear, Alasana Isaac, Edisani, you know, Adama Liverpool, na Amo Pasoma Favini, Yakamun Samuel Diacho, Narabakum, Sikano, financial issues, any idea, Akwe problematic, Adama Arsenal Bobo Kono, Wumba Favini, Vini, and so on, come at you, and go so cautious, standing in stay, Adama, Real Madrid, Bubokono, Wukwa Chelsea, Bubokono, Mr. Sancho, the Ghana Post, Mame Fano Jasso, Chelsea, Bubokono, Sese, and Pain Fong Kua, Anna Mupasso Mosanomo, Omupa Jordan Henderson, Anna Fed, Danny Wolbeck, now I'm for this, I say, hey, not in a Chelsea Bassan player, Okofa Jordan Henderson, Nebo Kwan, Ode Benabia, Anna Chelsea for Pen and watch him, 35-year-old Danny Wolbeck, one also a backup striker, Amupeno, Ama Brighton, Bubokono, reporters are Casumba, Provo, and the Chelsea FR, Jordan Anderson, and Alfred, Danny Wolbeck, Adamaba Calabano, Mujido Pass experience, you know, and also Abba Boa Chelsea, Bubokono, Julian Alvarez, the Spider, I request a meeting with AT Madrid, Roger Blanco, Sosco Canarias, Matras Makers, in Taraj, you know, as I'm having face to face meeting with Mr. Barca Man, a deadline on the 10th of August, AT Madrid and some and deadline some reported to training. Now the chance on the 10th of August at deadline 80 Madrid and so German and all when it pursues that team no face to face nafi. What also catch you Mr. Barson or Pasu or Qua? What also that dinner did a church team in tea? What request for face to face meeting? Bradley Bakola to Liverpool. Liverpool no bueno we personal terms. I can't say Womane, PH, Bobo Kono, baby, now, Bakola, and Swajane, Liverpool, Bobo Kono, Josco Radio, one of them, every contract extension, the amount mounted on to the year 2031 summer, and a contract, no, baby, yeah, my name is just, Ayubu Boati, was that kind of my lil, Okobo, Edema, Morocco, walk up, Nase, where Traquatista, and Central Campista, oh, yeah, Joa Medford, war, reporter, Megadam, HS, Man City, Bobo Kono, every minute active, as one before Ayubu Boati, and I'll be jammed for one in the absence of Abia, Rodrigo Hernandez Cascantia, one of some Abitime Free Club, and no, na Enranda Quadabia Diao, Argentina, and I say, one of Papa, Equestra, Lenos Colonia, manager, and Swarma Argentina, Nasa Timno, oh, and if you were Pujato, Nomuko, if you were Pujato, no, and Aquadano, Ade Pepa de Ma, Lenos Colonia, say, on Sunday contract until the year 2030 World Cup, no, and for more, no, Aquadano, Pepa, so, now, just an unreflected so best and in the contract for Argentina. Woman has set him to the year 2030 World Cup, no. Nano, Anna, Lanos Kalan, when if he, Nuya Pujato, was signed the group, Pasunama, Quadano, and Quadano Trust, contract for the 2030 World Cup. I just saw, Gideon Passer, Lanos Kalan, was standing in the contract, Adam Argentina, until the year 2030 World Cup, no. Nema, Nanota, ever told Joshua returning to Santos training. Na on him, Quadano, Biasa, Kwakwamu, free training at 1 crore beer and my name a furious year per rumors Fan Wajidia Passer Sebia obedience our dressing room now criticizing Norma in football and Norma with Timu Yesebia and near turn and into an Sebia will fum and Tina Mam or criticize you'll be your dressing room and I say be a football team where Norma only chance and drop for fast and 7 Sebia a crack we are Jack Sebia Killian in Burpel or Sammy and my emotional letter and what the French people or so time I knew Swan and his Swan and that so let's go back kind of my friends and Pokra bought 3 World Cups are Wajibako Edomako grand finale Bako Nen and his Swan. Na ene France of Fonon Tamuchuku, eh, yasu mufumu de, nanso umbakon kudin, na ene de, the subsequent one at Domenum no, woman swatch me for me ye panchanum, eh, lecture bar, Zidane reporter, so make 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championship our Ivory Coast your first game your opener yan in Nigeria and the boy name na game no kwa na wi no na Nigeria che Ghana o matrasi ya kan nine amamie no ene timete ye na maso akrodu anra 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
3: We plan to, you know, start with the high press, see how our opponent could, you know, handle it. In the process, we gave away some cheap goals that I think could have been avoided. Having said that, we can't take anything away from our colleagues. They did well. I think they played better than we did. We have accepted that. The only thing right now for us to bounce back and try to win the games that are ahead of us.
2: Maswa gwenu kwa na nimono, eno di tutra, going forward, there was some year juma, our defense, you know.
3: We knew that they were going to come very hard because physically they are built and well, you know, organized. Yes, we were organized. But then giving away two cheap goals, I don't think we can make headway with that. We need to quickly fix that problem and make sure that we play very well from the back line. And that was the biggest issue we had. So I think going forward in the next game, we're working on our defense.
2: I know I am Maswa Kuradu, Nesema, Onoswari Tuja, the Black Queens of Ghana, Jinakono, Ochenya Opaduma, our the Women's South Kona, and also Egusua Kosu, our Morocco, Naibabo, the Chaka, the Virgin Mano, and EFA Gamewa, Yanswe, Opener, Ebaboa, and also a Women's South Kona, Egusua Kosu, our Morocco, and Ra, matches Nibi Basuma, Tanzania, Chesaravica, Bon Camino, Amonosu, Etimu Bako, and Wachi, Maminfan, Jasa, Ivory Coast, Womonsu, Etimi, Evini, Omu Gamewa, and also Basso, 4-1, Tia Burkina Faso and your games out when it's with me a bass on it. Sharon Sun Nefer and Swamman. Now, young co other stories were club love for Asante Kotoko Bobokono, Egusuya Precision Award. I'm a Pajo Park. Now, Anra reports I got a chance. Congolese players be answer journey player, journey team. Now, woman swear we are Womba so Maho Diave. Two Congolese players report as a Bakuya defender, Bakuya winger, and the tutelage of coach Eric Tenkala. One also observe players now we saw performance not to say one so be to me Edwin Baka aye players so much one and you know aye update first and take Kotoko Bobo Kodum Edeba and which four clubs are confirmed say ne Gaka top four no woman so Ebobo B according to Nana Odronya con Gaka administrative manager wa confirm us we are champions Mediama Sporting Club about competing BBN Gold Stars had to fuck any dream selfie I were the your friend say top four and here Gaka top four no more and also no omo be hwe na afim omo ni dey cha gaga tofo no baba so no enso dey abetu dra GFA I want to collapse no say we mama omo until Friday aso bi a deadline club license board no we mo so e baba na process bi a omo dey omo abefa mo so far clubs are asset and rap no ma complete omo licensing process no I Accra House of Folk Asante Kotoko Dream Safety Media Soccer Club Samantha's our Blacks and afi Holy Stars we and the clubs are no ma wie report said they be United, Kerala, Mechev United, posted in the vision of him, Omugusua, Omufa process in the moon, and of his six clubs there, Nyadu, Masa, Sekranum, Diana Stars, Brekum Chelsea, Bibiani Ghost Stars, Heart of Lions, as Santigo Nafi, Young Apostles, I know, and a GFA moment, deadline, Friday, as from Mufang, we be Anyasam. Hey, idea. Won't bet me, and so, and you're fine. Oh, wow. Yeah, then, and so, updates. Adamo, and ra, some of us, we're golden kicks. Woman, so striker, Joseph Fuseni, or my completing nothing. We be on the ghost stars. I will say, Abetamua, omunso ebetimi afa no no abesia kra de omo have sofo boboko no omunso a complete your medical assessment no precision preparation sha se enra omo de omo sha se fa physicals mu a 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On any day, one say, and Carlos Quirós, yeah, oh, yeah, I'm the Jumadia, oh, Dinidia, obetime deliver, send Kauban, Teman, Kawaka, Benokrano, and Kiakoya, and Miepa.
4: Ne time awo debe fight team no nation ni ni wasabeshia new play ti afena no de ni ni information eba ama players na adapt afena oba be hu players no bia obo hu bia strength ti I think say any difference e ma say teams now mutimi qualify from round of 32 to round of 6 quarter final any difference we say na me believe say sanka is oye obi anka okra team no e che sanka o de course tournament ni mo aka e be ko e be ko ni match me be dream say nyina as o say football
5: Hello Sports at Napake Muyatia.
2: Yamfa, I have fast track sports in the infancy animal nafi. The Kuru Lametrasia Nas in the answer. Makacha said grand opening air basso KLC Sokobine and Peyo. I'm a branch, you know, a mubie, and we fiade di animuya, and see KFC. Yes, yeah, I'm back closer to you. And the location be the size of Kwa. I want to patase. I hear my cocoa bean. I saw Kwa even pong. Can you see? I'm say, Monfo Manichemo. I will, Soko Ban pay you. Say, be Abbe Beno. And to your be a Gusua, ye be a Bisa. Soko Ban pay you, Diano. A Friday, and a ye be anom. Now the channel say, Obey Asraya. Ye more delicious meals. Ah, ne buoni ya. 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And to bra. Wow, Diano Gusu, cost 35 Ghana cities. 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soko ban ampio ano aye JP Fuel Station, well, I want to more NA, well, Nafi, your band, West African Deco Tiles, I will Kumasi, Malcolm Road in the Swa, Soko Ban pay you, your BKFC branch, and you know, and AFID, and no, and so, and no, then watch your Nature Smart Dental Clinic, what am I saying, your copy? Now, the agenda say, we are not paying Kwandia, Udidi, Nafi, Onomayan Kwandi, obey here, dentist. 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Jinchemana Chemedi, our 0539-839-335-0539-917-711. Na what in nature smart and tackling a dinkomo and wenchi Yanko Piemo Kumo Man Community Bank PLC. The listening bank since the year 1982 in Fiat Mancro and your dwarf chimney near by your misro near the Juma customers your bomb sick on buying your map bosnia mommy about trouble jada and tell me a 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Yagada ably supported by Samuel Joachim Kim, Eric Kopoku Jr., Kwabenajma the historian, Father Paul Joy Mentor Francis, Yabua de Lorenzo, Kwabenajma the historian. And a DC, I'm just a Robert Dravani Musa, the cool ruler, the private chief at Wasu Kokroko money show.
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11: Twisted your head to be out here. It's a she knew something.
12: Very important, no way.
11: Minya, so many pons to you. It's a she knew but
12: as a group of business with you, Bimona. I'm a white, yes. I guess I'm a book.
11: The Biani are doing for Frau. As when I'm on two Biani. Also, be a dean say, I have some drain when you. Hey, yes, you got some bills. What way, dear? Make your comment. Now, my dear, you. You want a free emergency loan. What's this?

0: 0300390. 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
1: Hey, ain't you from a jumping through the two months for dance on our dear dear Anyashi?
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1: 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Now the Donima NMK Premium Roofing Sheets. 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And NMK Nails. A Mupia so. So Nisika. 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A Motrian Kakran Kakra. 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Abeka Dadane.
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1: 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Oben Giari. 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
1: 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Ofa ma ye nkre say uru akwa kugu atin ma tie.
2: Aja ma juzo.
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1: Ah, adom. Na yeso wo ye Alliance of Drivers Ghana. E no so e kuba ya.
2: Ba me na wo se na me nche wo tifo. Alliance of Drivers of Ghana is Shibuku. Adaba Funkabumku. I am sorry, 2012. Okay, drivers for change. Drivers for change, Yepua. Yes, sorry, that's a minimum one day demand for. Now, a GPHU, a mile quiet, Adaba for a motor on a normal age 20. Tendiano, I'm the show over by no idea, a more equus through. And now a quiz, sorry, a Debbie. And now, as I dava for SAPED, it is a cool battery, I dava for Queen National Master Betna, I say, I'm the money about the age, but no idea, any other star. And now, a queen name where there be Alliance of Drivers Ghana.
1: Mono, Namu say GPR to you, a more nine.
2: At your GPHU cooperative, Otwa, that was full Kuinana, if free and Kwankwa in the Alliance of Drivers Ghana.
1: I hear you. That's it. Now, yes, some must say, Sikabi Briba, Moji, a transport fare, yes, most have a GB account.
2: Offer, since you are Kajuman, 7 years, it's an opportunity cast in the Kajuma. 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And the last of there was a Ghana the excess in the meeting day. Two loan from 20%, I dear my dad for night man. Send a bear on a two loan friend with citizen and say, my 2 months square at my carno. Yeah, what you say or chill on fire and prove yeah. And I mean nimba be so you're not for this time to see people so say two loan friends at the top position. Sasa mwenye fwa mwutu pa chumwa mwungu kwa sotuye. 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What's the main chairman and committee? Meeting one of the Nicosia. So, as a transport minister, no, I will ask some of the Vema. I didn't see a petrol more cost, but to look at the young chain. Pregnant, no free UK, no, I'm not to him. I had a day. It means only us as yes, between our four and come on poor at Nazi. I am meeting so to the two of him. And then, Nana, the DPS, you ain't no question, Massey. I was a mumma at all 4 years, dear, all for Tomium. No more trust your committee and committee here, and then they catch on the mirror. President here, and I'm a mini, DVR boss, at last, our D Fanatino. Only at all 4 years in the meeting, and what the Fanatibatu said, a DVR is all D. It's here, the women there, bay. You're too low from 20%. I at all 4 years, every day, at all Roma.
1: Ah, a momo union, cast on the edges are nasa, kaibia, tum 20%. Na,
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2: 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And I say, young carpenter, man, I mean, it does the Aban Oyano. And you know, I say, yes, no, I say, I'm not a bind and my percentage here to the film. And he said, Fuan, Fuan, and Bono Coso, and about 10% now. 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license 2.5. As is a near man, that is 200%, 200%. I was on our first year pigeon in Yaka Friday, and the boy who
1: might. Mr. Fortin,
2: Eja,
1: and come on, me, D. Mammy, and your Genevieve said, dear Ghana, yes, yeah, yeah, or maybe, yeah, politicize along party lines. 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
2: 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I come for a galam see where you're concerned, two drivers. A year campaign more than the ma, a madadam. What you say? I'm not going to watch him. No, I'm a minister. I know I'm a government appointee. I know a 4 year in the agenda. And your politics. Politician, dear, I'm meaning in a bebaco. Webaco, webaba. Now, dear Baku, and I, dear. Eh, the Nijiana say, Yan Sasabana, and all the person who want to go. Yes, you two to love him, I mean, energy. But what about Puma Fubaku, and then a Muriani, now Fu and Osuka, and one of my family through him there. And what we can also be Kazabaka or Yamada de B. As soon as the Yawa and I hope from Noka.
1: Wow, ain't he say, say, no, so we be some say, a DNT and Alliance of Drivers Ghana say almost total, almost facing by 20%. Reasons, none of the
2: here. No, no, me da say. Reason is say, this year, four, no, if it wants to the 37 persons are. Ah, I must say, I'm a till office, like us, I must say. Because MC, DDC, Binom, and they are put from Pukolon station. A cochere, so that was for that till office, so on, BC was Central Region. Oba Central Region, what I'm a war. The DC, FRA, all the stakeholders of, station. And on nominal meeting. So, Obi Sasa, all running science to Kotokraba and Pacha, what is Swedri, no Aka, and Sana, Wako. Sano, yeah. I'm not sure if you're a person. Nti ano so mwenye kwa sese ya tulo filmi. Ena almighty spare part. 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Because ajima na yere wanyan super so. So be says get the numbers from Swana, the canister, we pay in our cotto, Sepas Nabacheno. And the Senator, I am Tonaco Treffy. That means the Econo. And in cheating alliance of drivers of Ghana, yet pick up Bunta Cra. Should be a door of one of my baton, we have not on a full of Fena or Mujino, a two meter.
1: Now, person besides a car owner, and a sister or two, a canister, since I deal one as a wool driver, known as all two.
2: What are my air driver? Now, so. The government no one say long time ni buako so no so pege ni test kakra na be at the end of day no bu be nya dia to e dia to adia to spare pass
1: any the government no ya ti say say akra task force for edge chichit a driver for omo e di wo mo pe atoto senti adim said ye wo kan ye nti no de enkra mi ti media man no
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